0: Now, I'm going to show up here on this nice VHF repeater and say good afternoon, all. Kilo 6, Bravo, Mike Echo. Hope everyone's having a wonderful day.
1: Likewise.
0: Yeah, but I was told by Darren Jones that 80% of the user base hates me, dislikes me, just to talk shit about it. Just they have nothing to do with me. And I thought, well, I'm not doing my job right.
1: Yeah, I'm sure you could hit 90 without even trying.
0: Right?
1: You'll never hit 100 like me.
2: He's putting words in my mouth, too. You know, Tim, you're going to make me start in on your ass.
0: You're on the wrong microphone, bro. You were so frantic to grab the mic that you grabbed the wrong one. Congratulations.
2: Well, I'm glad you found some harmony in that. You dull, dismal day.
0: Absolutely. I might sit there smoking freaking government weed.
2: Neither am I. But if I were, what, that makes you better than me? Are you starting down that road again?
0: Obama weed, Obama phone.
2: You the motherfucker got Obama apartments with Section 8 tenants fucking your shit up. That's the closest thing out here to Obama outside of on your neck, White Cliff Ferry.
0: No. Jimmy Carter, the peanut farmer, was the one that really started the whole thing rolling back then. Jimmy Carter. Yeah. And then Clinton supercharged it in the 90s. And, you know, that whole thing. But that's another story for another day.
2: Whatever.
0: Just telling you how the history works, man. Because history. See, facts are a stubborn thing.
2: I have to tell you. You know, that's the problem with you. The only thing you got to tell somebody, like you in the know, and they're not. You're the same age as me. What fucking make you think you know more than me? But that's just how you think.
0: I can know more things about certain things, certain subjects, that you're not well versed in. I think that's just a fair assumption. I can guarantee you that if I was to walk over to JPL and walk in there and talk to some rocket scientist, I will 100% guarantee they know a lot more about their topic and subject matter than I ever will. So there's no shame in just going, I don't know. I do it fairly regularly.
2: Yeah, right. At any rate, I'm your personal watchdog. I don't give a fuck what band you're on. You start that shit, I'm in your ass.
0: That in your ass thing is kind of weird, like prison style? Or are we talking like Spark style? What could you fit in your ass kind of thing? Because it sounds kind of gay. And I know, just like Tink used to say, you know, just because you're gay doesn't make you a bad person. You know, with the whole voice and everything. And that's true. I don't care. Just, you know. You give me mixed messages, and I'm not your type. Trust me.
2: I bet you was somebody's type. Seeing that you was raised in a cult. And no telling what sexual favors you just committed, had done to you.
0: Oh, no. Darren, first of all, when I self-admit talking about things like that, and there's nothing to hide. No, it was no, nothing like that at all, but that's fine. It was just like a religious mind fuck. They try to, like, you know, they're the new Israel and the whole thing. It's like the Mormons, the same thing, or JW is. It's not really a, like, there's no, like, blood sacrifice kind of a cult. Or, you know, what was the place, the guy with the Kool-Aid down in South America? What was that guy's, Jim, Jonestown?
2: Like Jack told Helen, ain't no telling.
0: You're talking about Garrison?
1: Moon being moon.

0: Well, hell, who is it? I think HMC is officially ordained by the Universal Life Church as an ordained tax dodge. Minister.
1: My applause. One religion I consider kind of interesting, it's called Wicca.
0: Wrong microphone, Darren. Wrong microphone.
1: You say the Mormon.
0: Mormons, JWs, they're all, those are both cults. Those are both Christian cults.
1: I'm not talking to you, Tim. You say the Mormons? Wicca?
0: No, Wiccan. That's freaking witchcraft, Darren.
1: Did you stand the fuck by, idiot? Is that what you said, Pat?
2: I just thought it was kind of interesting.
1: You thought what was interesting?
2: The Wicca religion.
1: Okay, but what did I hear you say in comparison to the Mormons or something?
0: Because you're not paying attention.
1: You're talking, you need to stay your fucking lonely ass out the conversation and perhaps maybe somebody could pay attention. You keyed over the guy, you fucking idiot. Pat, don't worry about it. We'll talk later. This fucking idiot needs some him time. So let me just dedicate this time to him.
2: Tim is so dedicated to becoming me that he probably jammed over this my signal with the Mormon stuff.
1: That's exactly what he did, asshole. If you can't speak for yourself, that's the fucking narcissism with that asshole.
2: That's ADHD on Tim's part.
1: He needs to fucking get control of it. He knows he's got it. Control it. Just like my blood sugar. I know I got blood diabetes, so I have to control it.
2: Can't control it. That's one characteristic of the disease.
1: And we ran his ass back to UHF. But anyway, Tim, serious, man. You need help.
2: He knows what's wrong with him. He shouldn't say wrong. He knows what he has. The best he can do is he can try to stop insulting people all the time, but he's not good at it.
1: Well, when he starts, I don't hesitate. I know he wasn't talking shit about me or to me, but I mean, there you go, Tim. That fucking attitude that makes people not like you. That's how it all started.
2: You're not all that special. Tim has an attitude with everybody.

0: picked up a recent Time magazine dedicated to ADHD exclusively. Got to get around to reading it sometime.
1: Yeah, because you're so busy.
2: Pat is Pat. But he's knowledgeable. And he's knowledgeable because he does read. You got to come out sometimes on Sunday and trivia and just, you know, participate or kick back and listen and watch how many answers Pat get right. And they ain't just small, simple-ass answers either.
0: History is one of my best subjects.

0: But I'm not sure why one would want to, like, mess with the occult. You know, there's certain things I just, lines I won't cross, and that's certainly one of them.
1: Occult or anything like that is basically just a minority religion.
0: No, not cult, occult. Two different words there, Pat. I know you're Canadian, you're not really good at English, but occult.
1: Okay, tell me what's the difference. What's the difference definition-wise?
0: Occult is O-C-C-U-L-T. That is not just a religious cult, generally based upon some kind of, you know, like a Christian-based religion cult, religious cult, Christian cult. Whereas the occult is tapping into, obviously spiritism, but mostly dabbling in, especially Wiccan. No, you're actually delving into Satanism and that kind of a thing. So that's my clear-cut definition.
1: I need to read up on Wicca a little bit. They don't have a deity.
0: Oh, no, they do. And the white magic and the black magic and all that other shit. It's the same crap. Yeah, but you're engaging a power that is satanic. If you're actually messing with it, which I never in a million years would even want to touch.
1: I don't know what you're using for information there, but I get something completely different from Wikipedia.
0: Of course you do. You mean Wikipedia?
1: Wikipedia.
2: Personal hygiene-opedia.

0: all this stuff about occult stuff occurred at the in the Scotland around year 500 or so, under King John, I think.
1: Good afternoon, Dana. Hope you're having a wonderful day.
2: Been super, super, ultra busy, so now I'm hamming it up on my way home, finally.
1: Have you ever been accused of having 80% of the user base not liking you? And you were kind of like, wow, I'm kind of slacking. I need to go for 90.
2: I've heard that, but what stops me dead in my tracks and what eludes me is, why would I care? Why, these people don't pay my bills. Only a few of them are my friends. So why would I?
1: Oh, user base doesn't like you.
2: Steve Austin is big on that.
1: Oh, I don't like you. Nobody likes you.
2: Well, who gives a fuck? When you grow up, you realize you're never going to make everybody happy.
1: And the best thing you can do is just try to make yourself happy, if at all possible. You know, everyone else. I mean, certainly you the people that you are concerned about or you care about, that know who you are as a human being, you've broken bread with, you've hung out with, at least you've engaged, you know, outside of the hamster radio kind of realm, you'll find out, it's like, well, I can trust them, they're reasonable human beings, and everyone else can go fuck off, you know.
2: Yeah, like the people that I've actually met and, you know, had lunch with and discussed ham radio and, you know, met in person. Not these disjointed, babbling, bloviating, pompous horses' asses that are just afraid to have actual face-to-face contact with another person. Why would I care what those people think?
1: Well, apparently, if you're part of the social media people, social media crowd, where your likes are important, and this is high school, right? You're 50 years old, you're 40 years old, you're 60 years old. This is high school, all revisited. Well, people don't like you. Well, whatever you chose for whatever restaurant you talked about on ham radio wasn't up to par because no one liked it. It's like, well. Nobody cares because I'm not in high school.
2: Yeah, I mean, talk about a private hell, and then to just come out on ham radio and actually worry about disjointed, two-dimensional voices on the other end of a speaker and a microphone that you'll never meet, that don't do anything for you. Oh, this guy doesn't like you. Harry Wycliffe Floyd doesn't like you. I don't give a fuck.
1: So what you're saying is that you guys are involved in this ham radio hobby, and you've got these microphones you have with the push button on the side, and there's a coily cord connecting from the microphone out to...
0: Communication in the absence of presence is just more challenging.
2: I told you that when I was doing... which he's not anymore. When I was doing that... That was purely for my entertainment. It wasn't a show. It wasn't a ham radio show. It was for my entertainment when I was doing pretty much what I'm doing right now, which is sitting on the freeway. And it was for my entertainment. When it ceased being entertaining, I stopped doing it. It was all about me, not these people.
1: Now you have to do a can you do a revision of it? Buzz, it looks like a big, fat, old Jewish shopkeeper.
2: Looks like a big, fat, old Jewish shopkeeper. It didn't have the cadence of the flow.
1: No, certainly. But I mean, last time I saw him at DEK's antenna decommissioning, and he had certainly slimmed down, but he looked like a balding Jewish shopkeeper. I should have been on Fairfax, Melrose, just heel-toe rocking, watching all that filthy Luca coming into his register as he sold merch to the goy.
2: Oy vey. No, I mean, yeah, Buzz lost weight, and that's not an easy thing at the age that he's at that I'm at. So my hat's off to him. He realized that he had a problem, and he corrected it, because only one person can correct a weight problem, and that's the person that's overweight.
1: For never and ever, amen. So, well, see, this is one point, we might not agree on everything, but I have to admit, this at this one point in particular, it's like, you know, ham radio, and I've said this for years and years and years and freaking years, it's cheap electronic therapy. I could pay a shrink to get my angst out, but why do that? And why leave a paper trail? Why not just get on ham radio and act up a little bit, you know, within reason, and just have adult conversation where possible, where someone decides do they want to try and invade my space, I will tune them up, and then everyone get along famously.
3: That what the CKZ does?
1: Adults kind of qualify with adults, you know, people, you know, kind of do stuff. I don't know, Steve. You know, I don't want to disrespect the man. It just seems like maybe he's in a bad place right now and just looking to find a better way. And I wish him the best. Godspeed.

0: Electronically kicking the cat, unless you like cats, and electronically kicking the dog, if you don't like dogs.
1: Well, I think it's just too easy. Ham radio provides too easy of a medium for people with low to no self-esteem to create a false persona. And you know what? At least Pungent Pat doesn't do that. He comes out here to be an irritant and to, you know, get people's eyes to roll. And he does that. He's very effective. But he doesn't say, oh, well, I own six cars and three houses, or three houses and six cars, whatever the hell. Oh, I have been married three times. I got three kids. He doesn't lie. Pat doesn't create bogus. Yeah, and Perry does the same thing with his cabin by the lake and all that shit.
0: Well, now, see, at least Pat will admit to shitting in a bucket, you know, in a garage in Van Nuys, whereas Perry probably, I'm sure it was a golden throne.
1: Yeah, but, you know, every once in a while, like, the other day I came out on 435 to annoy Perry Wycliffe because he's quite the lowbrow and he's got a flat learning curve. And I like to get him to jam his own repeater for as long as I can. Usually I can do it pretty, with very little effort for the whole morning. But I had two Teams calls I had to be on. And so I was only able to pester and, you know, poke at him for a couple of minutes. And then I just turned the radio down and was on my calls. And I didn't care what he was saying or what was going on the radio, because I was doing something normal.
0: You mean something that actually added money to your bank account, perhaps?
1: Yeah, something where people were, you know, they were asking me when they came to a topic that was in my wheelhouse, they would ask me what I thought. And I know that my opinions and my suggestions were well taken, and it was consequential. But talking to a lifetime food stamp recipient is, you know, it's meaningless. When I wasn't doing it, I wasn't missing it at all.
0: Well, there are those things where I've seen, you know, shotgun houses in South L.A. I'm sure you've seen them, where they're basically tear-down houses, you know. Maybe on a decent parcel of land, but you've got a house that's just dilapidated. Just absolutely freaking grass growing up in the front yard, backyard, probably into the windows. But the guy's got a freaking Moonraker 6. And when he turns it sideways, it actually stretches over both the neighbor's roofs. And that guy's a big strapper.
2: Tim has money. Tim has lots of money.
0: See, that's what's kind of funny, because you kind of chum with different kinds of, you know, different types of bait. And then there are some that just jump into the freaking boat. You give the people what they want, man, and you amplify it.
3: Hey, welcome aboard, James. Finally, a voice of reason. We ain't gonna come out here self-aggrandizing.
2: That's what it is. Exactly.
0: Are just simple. NPC smooth brain normies. Well, ladies and gentlemen, I'm going to bounce. Apparently, someone else has to get in there and really get excited and, you know, just all frantic about something they have to say. I'm not in the mood.
3: Beat it.
0: Just like
2: Tim has money way smarter than both of us.
0: Station, go ahead at this time.
3: They're not here. His wife's money.
2: why they ran him off the other one. That's self-aggrandizing shit. Even Radio Blah Blah, like the nicest guy I know on ham radio, is just like, yeah, that guy's narcissist. I'm like, yeah, maybe.
3: Well, Pat explains it as this is his OCD. He can't help it.
2: Maybe, Darren, maybe the problem is we have a smooth brain, and he's, like, way smarter than us, so we don't understand why he acts that way. And maybe that's what's going on. Or maybe he's just a self-aggrandizing asshole.
3: That's what I've been calling for the last hour and a half. Different frequencies over multiple bands. And he's over there willing away at somebody. I just fucking got tired of it. Him always, I'm this and I'm that. And I've done this and I've been here. Going to go there. And you can't go there. Get the fuck out of here.
2: Yeah, there is a lot of I and me in his transmissions, huh?
3: Control him. I don't give a fuck at this point. For whatever band I hear him on, I'm jumping in his shit when I hear him self-aggrandizing.
2: I just knew something was weird when he died on the hill of I won't shake Dobbs' hand. That was just being nice. There's no reason not to shake his hand and go, hey, it's nice to meet you. He just had to die on that hill like, I don't shake hands, okay, with people who are paying me money, okay.
3: Remember, he doesn't care.
2: For someone that doesn't care, they certainly act like they care. How are you feeling today? How's the old kid?
3: The doctor, he released me. I'm no longer under his care. Clean bill of health. I'm walking. Pretty good, pretty decent with the walker. He estimates by the time next week I won't be with the walker, but please don't quit using it until the physical therapist tells me. Put that therapy going. Big time once a week. When I like yesterday, they put me on the leg press machine. I was able to push 135 pounds. And it was kind of not painful, but a lot of tension. What I noticed today when I got up, well, I'm striding with my walk. So I'm going to be working out on the leg.
2: Well, I'm glad you're doing better. Yeah, like I said, my boss had that surgery. Ham jamming. And my boss had that surgery, and it took him a while, like a couple weeks, to get back his sea legs. But once he did do, no pain, moving all around.
3: Yeah, there's no pain. That's what the doctor asked me. Is there pain, though? Yeah, everything looks good in here. Because we're not going to do that unless you don't really need it now. It's going to straighten out. But if the pain comes, if you want to, we'll do it. But I don't want no unnecessary shit. He goes, if we were to do it, it would be 6 months out anyway. So, yeah, I don't have any pain anymore. I got soreness. I got sensitivity. I got tendons and ligaments in there readjusted from the artificial shit that's been put in there, but it's all coming together in a symbiotic relationship.
2: Fine business, OM. Fine business.
4: Good afternoon, gentlemen.
2: Hey, Reverend.
3: Well, I haven't heard that voice in a while.
4: How about you move to Utah? Utah is a beautiful state.
1: It is, and I thought you moved there, but good to hear you. November 0 triple X-ray, my terror has not subsided.
4: Well, that's good to know. I'm still having an impact on your life, and you're probably shaking right now. But good evening, Dana, James, Darren. I hope everybody's doing well.
2: You're not here to manipulate us, are you?
1: Oh, myself.
4: I'm actually manipulating right now.
1: That's right.
2: Chris Jones told me you're the manipulator.
1: Sometimes I can't, and That's the part that scares me.
4: Well, James, Dana, I acknowledge the part that you're scared, and I'm going to keep that a note of that. But James, he probably tells you a lot of things.
2: Yeah, sorry for quick peeing on you there, Dana. Yeah, Chris tells me stuff, and he's never lied to me. Dude, what is it that he says? Like, everything that he's ever said to me, I'll find out it's true. Like, he didn't have any idea who stole my antenna and all that stuff. And the FU guy wasn't his buddy. All that stuff is going to come true.
4: Don't forget the vandalism to your car.
2: Yeah, that's a little more borderline. You know, who knows? Maybe a stranger came by with a screwdriver and pried that thing off. Yeah. And that's just hammery.
4: Yeah, prior on to this.
2: Sorry, ham radio.

0: and quit keying over everyone. I'm sorry.
1: Fucking damn it. The newbie, the effing newbie, always screwing it up for everybody, ruining our fun.
2: Yeah, how do you expect to have a ham radio career if you don't learn how to not quit key?
1: Yeah, yeah. Man, you need to learn how to not quit key over people, you know, so you can tell everybody about your ham radio accomplishments. And we can tell everybody about being keyed on.
0: I keep those close to the vest. I'm more interested in being a ham radio district attorney to prosecute ham radio crimes to the fullest extent of ham radio law.
1: Oh my goodness.
2: That's right.
0: Sounds official, right?
2: If you look at their QRZ page, because you know that's fair, balanced, objective, and all true.
0: If I see any flying clown, straight to ham radio jail.
2: And you don't even have to know how to correctly spell the word sheriff.
1: Ain't that something?
0: Why would you need to?
2: Well, you'd need to spell it. Well, you don't need to spell it correctly to claim that you were a member of a sheriff's department volunteer unit when you obviously weren't. But yeah, it helps if you can spell it correctly. But you don't have to.
0: What a dumb thing to claim. Like, it's, even if he was on part of the Rays or Aries or whatever, that's almost like a negative. That means you're like a goofball, wannabe cop, suck-up nerd. He can't even, he aspires to be that, but he can't even be that.
1: Yeah, I think the only thing to qualify you to be a member of Aries is you buy a high-visibility safety vest from Harbor Freight and you're a member.
2: Well, this is DCS, Disaster Communication Services. It's not Racies or anything. It's actually sponsored by the Sheriff's Department, and they're all retired people, and they are good people. They work their asses off when they're called out to do something, but they're quality people, so Perry wouldn't fit in at all.
1: You don't think he skated in under the wire?
2: No, I had their secretary check the rosters back to 1980. And no K6SYW. And then Slip and Fall Food Stamp Wycliffe finally admitted that the only thing he really did is check in on the DCS net, which anybody can do.
1: Oh, well, he's helping.
2: Well, he's not offsetting the money the government throws down the toilet by providing him welfare food stamps and an Obama phone every fucking month.
1: Well, usually people who are receiving that kind of stuff don't offset it.
2: Oh, no. And yes, James, you're right. Weird flying clowns. There's no explanation for the weird flying clowns.
1: I'm not getting that one. Is that an inside joke?
2: No, on his QRZ page, he's got a picture of his ham shack, and in the left corner, there's this little figurine that's suspended from something, and it's a weird flying clown. It's like, what the fuck is that?
1: Like a doll.
2: Yeah, except smaller.
0: It's like a ceramic figure of a clown. And it is so weird. Like, why would a grown man put that up? I guess why would a grown man live in his sister's apartment festooning the balcony with scrap aluminum? So, you know, who knows?
1: And sell lingerie on eBay.
0: Oh, yeah. You forget about that. These people are so fucked up and weird. It's like a gift that keeps on giving. And not even for much money. It was like $9 or something. And it was like size 44.
1: Yeah, man. Can you imagine being the guy that steals your sister's underwear and sells it on the internet?
0: I couldn't imagine if Kelly caught me selling her fucking teddies and nighties on eBay, and I'd be like, well, I needed a few extra bucks. I want to buy that amplifier.
1: This is interesting content.
0: Hey, so, how's the missus, Jim? How's your health, Jim?
1: My health is good. I'm still a little I'm still in the recovery phase, but I'm doing well. I'm upright. I'm at work every day and living life.
0: Nice. And wife's good too?
1: Wife is doing well. We're doing good. Everybody's happy, content, and living the dream.
0: Fine business, OM. I talked to Radio Blah Blah like a week ago. He had like a gnarly health scare too. He got like, I don't know, shingles or something, and it went into his ear and got into like some of the nerves that control his body. Like, he was fucked off, like a bat. He's still not 100% back. He gets like dizzy. Like, he can't drive up to mountaintops because like he gets like vertigo and stuff. He's much better, but hey, that guy has, God, free shit just happens to people.
1: Ah, man, shingles is bad. How old is he?
0: I don't know. I would guess in his late 40s, early 50s. Probably late 40s.
1: Okay, yeah, shingles is bad, man. It seems like people are getting it at younger ages now.
0: Seems like it happens to the people. The bad people, they have health afflictions, but not ones. The ones where they're just more miserable and angry. The good people seem to have catastrophic health issues, like Carrie and you and BB.
1: Yeah, I was in pretty rough shape. And I sought medical attention, and they took care of that right away. I was down for a minute, but they took care of me.
0: Well, I'm glad to hear it. You're a kind and good man, so you don't deserve to be afflicted with that. What did Steve used to call you? A computer hacker or something?
1: Oh, well, he called me a lot of things, depending on his mood.
3: Fantastic.
1: It would depend on which way he was pissed off, in what direction, I guess.
0: I think, after years of interacting with that person, I think it's like, we say projection all the time, but I think that's what it is. He's turning his own disappointments and pain inside out. Because he says stuff to me that's like, not even, doesn't apply to me or anything. And I'm like, wait a minute, you're the latently gay one. You're the latent homosexual, not me.
1: Does he still talk to you? I mean, I don't know.
0: I haven't talked to him for a while. Sometimes he'll come out and argue with Dana, and he'll be like, where's Ricardo? Where's Ricardo, huh? And Dana just goes, yeah, okay, good one. You got me. And then Dana will whip him around for a little bit, and he's gone for another week. I think he's been on 435 a bit lately.
1: Did he actually come out here?
0: I can't remember when. He used to come out in the morning a little bit sometimes, but I haven't heard him lately. Dana, have you heard him early in the morning?
2: I'm sorry, who are you talking about?
0: The filth pig of Kinsey Street.
2: The who? The fagula freak of the frequency?
1: Sad, lonely, and miserable.
0: Yeah, Count Fagula, the fagula freak of the frequency.
2: Oh, he won't come out here. He'll make pig noises. And he'll, you know, do his little noises, but he won't transmit out here. He goes on 435, and, he goes out there on 435 when he knows I'm not there, because I'm, you know, at work, which he never is. And he's decided he enjoys calling me Sweet Cheeks, which is disturbing, but that's what he does. He drones on for a few minutes and then stops.
1: That's real cute.
0: I remember that. He kept doing it over and over.
2: Now.
0: Yeah, I remember listening to that too, and you're even like, that's weird. Why are you calling me Squeaky? And he kept doing it, like, repeatedly. And he had Squeaky on the brain.
1: It's almost like he adores you.
2: I really hope that's not the case.
0: Oh, you know. Fantasy. You know he's got that law enforcement fantasy.
1: Yeah, he's got a law enforcement fetish, so, you know. He's probably got pictures of you glistening all over his house.
3: Oh, he does.
0: Yikes.
2: My face on it that he has tied to a wall in the garage, and he walks out there once in a while in his underwear, and he says, it puts the lotion on its skin, or it gets the hose again.
1: Well, we know that's not true. That's not true. He does not walk into that garage. It's so full of garbage. He can't go in there.
0: You're right.
3: Yeah, it's full of...
0: Sorry, go ahead, Dana.
2: Go ahead.
0: Yeah, I was going to say it's full of blister pack flashlights and frozen Costco ham.
1: Freezer burn.
0: He'll never share with anyone. No one would ever come over to his house or let them over to his theirs.
1: Well, with that all said, it's really nice to not hear him on amateur radio.
0: Why do you guys think he's staying away from 450?
2: I think it was because of the letter.
0: Yeah, that letter was fake, though.
1: The artificial letter?
0: And didn't you contact Laura? She's like, he went to investigate it. Chris must have been shaking in his close to the vest booties. And he's like, dude, I hope JPD doesn't find out.

0: I think someone sent me a picture of that house on Fred, and like the roof is caving in. It's like holes in the roof visible from space.
1: Well, which house is this?
0: 1877 cars for Chris. 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
3: Chris is out there with the walking off the chalk mark. He called.
4: So you walk off the chalk mark? Oh, dude. I'll do it right now. Dude, I've just been super busy.
1: Oh, come on. You guys aren't being fair. You're making fun of the guy. He's not even out here to defend himself.
4: Dude, I've been super busy lately. Hey, Ryder! Ryder, you love me, right?
5: Yeah, leave me alone.
4: The Ryder! Ryder, come here! Talk to the radio!
3: Every time I hear his kids, it sounds like they don't want to talk to him at all. That's kind of mean, because it's sad, but every time I hear him, like, do you like that? I gave you that truck. Do you like it?
6: Yeah, it's okay.
4: Well, remember when we changed the truck?
6: Yeah, thanks, I guess.

0: that's something I have a really hard time with, having kids with someone, and then you get divorced, and your wife remarries to some guy that builds custom lower trucks with airbags and subwoofers at 50 years old, and that guy is raising your kids and plowing your ex-wife. That would fucking make me angry.
1: Yeah, he might be a nice guy.
0: He's fucking 50, and his business is building lower trucks on airbags. Oh, Mindy must have a thing for fabrication.

0: Oh, my.
1: Oh, what does your husband do for work?
2: I don't know. He fabricates airbags and subwoofers for trucks. Guys with giant lifted trucks.
1: Oh, really? How old is he?
2: 58.
0: Well, yeah, I mean, can you really knock it? I mean, the guy is making a living off of people who buy that stupid shit.
1: Yeah, I can't knock it. I'd be ashamed to do that. I'd be ashamed to tell people that's what I did.
0: I wouldn't be ashamed to tell people I make money off of people who buy stupid things and make poor financial decisions.
1: I wouldn't. So you are who you associate yourself with, you know? If your coworkers are like teenagers who want to work at your shop for cheap fabrication, and your clients are weirdos who put giant oversized tires on lifted trucks and hang fake metal testicles from the tailgate or the trailer hitch, you're going to start being more like that. You know, if you work in engineering or computer science, you're going to start being more like those people. So I think I'll stick with my way.
0: But look at you. You just, like, you refill staplers.
1: I fill the coffee cup, too, and I empty the trash can. And engineers can't engineer if I don't do that. Wednesdays, I drive the shuttle bus from the electric car charger. But, you know, they let me play with the power supplies sometimes and the multimeters.
0: That's very generous of them.

0: I'll give you one guess on what he was talking about or who he was talking about.
1: God, I don't know. Total filth?
0: A house of filth, yeah. That's the person we're talking about.
1: I know my Jimmy Hooten, Luke. I know my Jimmy Hooten. Me and Jimmy, we share the same first name and middle name. All we have to do now is get married and we can have the same name.
0: I've been too fucky with that guy since 1998, man. Jimmy's our last radio dinosaur.
1: I have respect for him because he never gets riled up. The rusty bench thing didn't even touch him. Nothing bothers that guy. That guy, and he always sends me pictures of himself with a big, thick mustache with his arms around two hot broads. You gotta respect that, dude.
2: Yeah, he got a little bent back in the day when people were giving him shit about pushing Karen down the stairs.
0: See, but his generation, that kind of shit's normal.
1: Yeah, the new generation of men, they like, I don't know, they collect Pokemon cards or something. And they're like, end up being bisexual or whatever.
0: Yeah, Jimmy's from the era where an open-handed slap to your wife's mouth was encouraged, even.
3: Yes.
1: Iron. Sorry, I couldn't eat you. Go ahead.
4: KT6VAL, you're referring to, like, Irish sunglasses?
3: Yeah, I am, and he just talked over me.
4: KT6VAL, you're referring to, like, Irish sunglasses?
0: Yeah, you know. I mean, back in the day, when shit was right. I mean, I'm not condoning the shit, but, I mean, we all remember the Lucy show, right? Lucille Ball, you know, I Love Lucy, and was she not always kind of worried that Ricky was going to fucking let her have it? That was the fucking norm then. You fucked up. You got your ass whooped. Man, woman, or child, and possibly a dog.
4: Money motors.
1: I think these days, when it comes to women in marriage, if you're doing it right, you don't need to hit them. I think back in the day, they just picked the wrong women and just tried to fix it. You can't fix a woman. You got to pick the right one out from the get.
2: I've been pretty successful so far. My wife hasn't hit me.
0: I agree with that statement. We got to be doing something right. I still have a place to live. Never had to pay child support. I was talking to my service manager yesterday, dude. He was telling me when he was my age, he was paying child support to three different women.
1: That would just bother me to no end. Having children and not being there for them. And then they see you on the weekend. And then they see your ex-wife's boyfriend or whatever. They catch him fucking or something. It's one thing if your own kids catch you fooling around, but when they see their mom fucking another dude that's not their dad at 9, 10, 12, that just sets the kid up for drugs and problems.

dad, one of my buddies, his situation, man, has got to be the fucking utmost worst. Not only did he have a kid with fucking this rotten-ass broad that grew up with us in our neighborhood. We all knew to stay away from her, but he didn't. But then she gets up for child support, and last I heard, a couple years, she moved in and is fucking his best friend. Some dude I wasn't friends with, this was his, one of his good friends. But, yeah. And now his daughter calls the bud, his friend, you know, a friend, fuck your dad. And she was comfortable with the dude because she knew him when he would come hang out at my friend's house.

0: He's like, yeah, fuck that.
1: Yeah, I've told Kelly, we're trying to have kids now, and I told her, I was like, look, you could pull the ripcord if it's just me and you, but if we have kids, there's no splitting up.

0: Breback, how come you never had kids? Never into it?
1: Well, there's a myriad of reasons, but, you know, I got married, right? When I found the person I want to spend my life with and we got married, we were a little old to start having kids. You know, once you reach a certain age, you know, you can encounter a lot of difficulties if you start procreating.
0: Yeah, I'm right there. I'm 42, Kelly's 37, so you don't have to tell me.
1: Yeah, so you guys better hurry up.
2: I don't want to. She won't let me.
3: Why would you want kids at such an old age?
2: She said, I already have three. Let's all get another one.
0: Why wouldn't we want a kid at an old age? I don't know. Some people want kids, some people don't. Why does anyone want anything?
2: James isn't old. I would say that to fucking Jimmy Hooten.
0: Is that Pat who said that too, by the way?
3: Curious.
0: God, if that's Pat, Pat deserves to have no opinion on procreation.
1: I wouldn't bother including him in the conversation. He has nothing of value.
0: Pat telling us about having children and what age to do it at.
4: I would agree with November Zero Triple X Ray. Pat has nothing to gain, nothing to add to the conversation. In fact, he detracts from it, and we are all dumber from listening to him.
2: I mean, dude might have a bunch of illegitimate children all over the place. Who knows? He does dip around on a tricycle, a motorized tricycle, right? He gets all that crusty homeless poon all up and down the valley.
1: Yeah, he has admitted to, well, engaging in coitus with a homeless woman. He's got no standards. Well, obviously, neither did she.
4: And then there's Operation Mount Marla that occurred and failed on Jardine Street.
2: If anybody listening is insane and would like to simulate your senses, stimulate, I should say, your senses, we're talking about this, get yourself a can of cat food and kimchi and mix them together, and that's Pat.
1: That's what he smells. Day. When it gets hot, when it gets up above 90 degrees, it's even worse.
0: I want to talk to Jeffrey Vestamaker.
5: Fermented, ranch dressing, and kimchi.
2: An old cum sock.
0: Ed, I heard at that party at John and Sue's, he filled one pocket with ketchup, one pocket with ranch. He took off his bucket hat, filled it with potato chips and chicken wings, and was dipping them in his pocket. And then they asked him to leave because he was so smelly. I heard that. It's 100% true. Confirmed.
1: Well, it is.
5: Well, I think Jim can confirm.
1: Dipped in the hat in the fact that he was asked to leave because he smelled so bad. Those two are 100% true.
0: Old-timey homeless guy on, like, 50 CV, like, can I have some of those potato chips? Take off his bucket hat, all sweaty and gross. Thank you so much! Any homeless guy? Any homeless guy? I don't like working on that.
5: Hey, Jim, did he show up on a bike, or was he in an actual vehicle?
1: No, he still had his pickup truck, the one that didn't lock. That was full of garbage.
2: Oh, I impulse bought some shit, and I'm sending the wife to get me gas so I could fucking play with this stupid thing I got.
0: What'd you buy?
2: judge me. Please, nobody judge me. I bought a little tailgater generator just because I wanted one for years. And then I was like, today, said, fuck it. I found one. I was like, go pick this up for me. Came home, it's here, and I was like, and you didn't get gas for it? God damn it. She's going to use my car anyways, so I told her, just put gas in the car and fill the little thing for me. So, but yeah, it's useless, but I wanted it.
0: Not useless. Dude, when we had that Woolsey fire, we were out of our apartment for 7 days with no power. Dude, I would have killed to live in a home where you could have a transfer switch and a generator, and you could burn your TV and your computer and your radio shit. Oh, man.
2: See, I'm an asshole. My garage is the only thing that's like, when the power goes out, the garage is the place to be. Because I have it solar powered, and then I have a 3,500-watt generator. So when the power goes out, I could just fire up the generator, chill it here at night. I got my radios, my fucking guitar amp, and all my crap is in here. So we'll hang out in here because we get a lot of rolling power outages in the summer. So I have an air conditioner here. But yeah, I only did the garage. The rest of the house is fucked.

0: All right, that's it.
1: Game over.
0: Well, good evening to the N0XXX. Hope you're having a good evening and staying cool at this time.
2: It's not XXX anymore. KN6JB.
0: No.
1: It's been a great time.
0: No, I know it's not N0XXX. I know that certain individuals get all wound up when I give that call sign.
1: On some people's days, just hearing it.
2: It's a 64.

0: Well, we need to get the Rainbow crew together for lunch or something, or maybe TRW.
1: Or lunch after TRW.
2: Have lunch with Dave, and maybe we can all go meet in Long Beach sometime.
0: Yeah, that would.
2: Yeah. All right, I'm busy this weekend. Too close to the vest, and maybe we can set something up.
1: You got psycho last, James. What the hell is going on?
3: Count the UDP in.
2: All right, let me restart.
0: Got you on the guest list there, UDP.
3: Yeah, I need to get all the exercise I can get during the physical therapy on this right hip replacement. I'm walking it. I'm walking it.
2: All right, is that better?
3: Yeah.
2: Yeah, I'll talk to, I'll find out when Kelly's got to go on the next couple weekends, and then I'll talk to you guys off the air. We'll make a plan. We'll have a big Rainbow crew get together. We'll take a big picture. We'll print it out on the internet. In a big glossy or on a ceramic tile, and I'll ship it to Steve.
0: A glistening photograph.
3: Nah, dude, because you'll masturbate to that picture.
1: It's okay. We'll just put it on his website.
2: Oh, yeah.
1: We can do a video saying, fuck you, Steve.

0: He's so jealous. He wishes, like, he could get together with friends for lunch and shit. He wished he had money that he could pay.
1: Well, he might go to lunch if it was at the McDonald's on Laughlin.
0: Yeah, but I don't want to see Dana get his ass beat. And he's been threatening to beat Dana's ass, so...
1: Well, I'd like to see that happen.
2: Hi, gentlemen. It's been fun, but I got to run. Maybe I'll come out here a little bit later. Have a good night. It's great talking to you guys. NZR-XXX.
1: All right, good night, Jim.
0: See you, Reverend. Always a pleasure. Thanks, guys.

0: That one dude, man, fuck. The midnight rider, what the fuck he calls him? He's a Seabeer dude. That dude's got a hard on for Dana.
1: Are you not talking about the smoking scam guy, are you?
0: Nah, not Damon. It's some dude that I hear him on Channel 12 and Channel 17 a lot on the CB. I guess he's talked to USA, or he knows USA and shit. He's the one that's been coming out here almost every night and trying to fuck her. By the way, too, you're not going to be able to do it.
2: I think that's an A.
3: Yeah. Oh, shit. Sorry, Dana. Yeah, like Dana was saying, it sounds AI-ish.
0: No, he's on the fucking CB. He's been on the CB for years doing the same bullshit. The same shit that he does out here, he does on fucking 17 and 12 about some of the operators on 11 meters. It is same fucking shit. He's been doing it for a long time. And for whatever reason, he's out here now. But I think it was last night, he was just going on and on about Dana. Like, on and on. Dana wasn't even around.
2: Yeah, we were... What was he saying? And either he's got some kind of a mental problem, a cognitive problem, or he's an AI.
0: It's Midnight Rider.
1: What was he talking about, dude?
0: Oh, he just fucking says shit about Dana. Calling him all these names and shit. He thinks he's the one that tries to filter him out and shit at night. Because somebody tries to run a filter. Somebody trying to run one on me right now. It's funny, because it ain't working.
2: Well, if he is real, he's his... was engineered by, you know, we all know who.
4: Okay, let me say this. So, I heard fucking over on the other one talking in. I apologize.
5: Yeah, you be peeing that motherfucker. Just don't know. I already got me a Philco. I'm like, you stupid motherfucker. You're trying to say a Philco. A Philco. I got me a Philco. I got me a Philco. Go Google that. So that's why he's out of here. You hear him trying to jam, but he's still in the motherfucking mud with his dildo. So that's why he goes, yeah, but come on over to Poetry Spot. Come on. So what I did was went over there, and I ain't gonna lie, I guess my shit up 1500 watts. When I heard him, I hunkered the fuck down. Bow! You heard him trying to come back in, and then he went to UHO. I didn't say nothing, but I wanted to tell him, motherfucker, your dildo ain't working.
2: He is, all kidding aside, he is not very smart.
0: He'll be out here like clockwork, though. Yeah, a little while.
1: Many strings on the Marinara puppet.
2: Talk about Perry or the Midnight Rider?
5: Well, Perry's idea is to think he got a Bill Pico app. You know, I got that man cost $5,500. He really got that. If you get it, you know, it ain't working. Whatever the case is.
2: And aren't those amps like $500 or $5,000?
5: Starting at $5,600.
2: He's a fucking idiot.
1: For that fucking amount of money, you could take classes at MIT on RF circuit design, buy fucking like 5 LD MOSes and pallets, Wilkinson, and combine them all together. But no, you just gotta be an appliance operator.
5: Well, listen out for it, Dana. You're gonna hear him trying to brag about it, but the motherfucker don't work.
2: Perry don't work or the amp don't work?
5: Either or either. Bingo is his name.
2: Yeah, I did hear him talking about it. He's all proud of himself, and he even told Buzz that's why he's trying, or Buzz told him that's why he's trying to sell that other broken ass amplifier on eBay for $2,500, which is laughable.
4: Just say he got $5,500, $6,000. Why does he live where he lives?
2: Because he doesn't have a choice. He was allowed to live on that house on 3rd Ave in Englewood for 2 years, no, 3 years, for $2,000 a month, and he fucked that up.
4: Couldn't hold down a job.
2: Well, you know the song, ain't got no job, ain't got no car, ain't got no color TV. My name is Perry Walter Wakefield, the food stand foot, and I sit down to pee.
4: Ooh.
2: That motherfucker's on food stamps. That motherfucker's on food stamps. Welfare food stamps, EBT. Perry Walter Wickham gets them all for free.
4: Word.
2: I like a motherfucker.
4: Fat.
1: You do have some pretty good songs. Dana.
2: Well, I don't like the food stamp, Floyd.
1: Yeah, I don't like him either. I do like I do with everyone. I give him a chance. But he's a fucking weasel and a weirdo and an asshole.
4: Exactly. Doesn't come across as that up front. But if the game gets played... I do like how Buzz constantly brings up the eBay auctions and his amplifier and tiny tables and chairs.
2: Yeah, and I'll bet Food Stamp is all bothered by the fact that that was discovered. But when your eBay ID is K6SYW, what do you think's going to happen?
4: Exactly.

So this is the first day I can actually cook in a calendar month. One day shot. Walking around, I can stand up on this leg for a while, I can cook, I can wash dishes, I can vacuum. Nothing really major more than that. So what did I do when I left the doctor today? You got a good clean bill of health, kicking loose. I stopped through the supermarket and I got, because I didn't get the door on Father's Day, I couldn't get around. I got myself some baby back bacon. Two whole slabs. Cooking them up right now in the oven. When I get done, you won't know they were oven cooked. And look with smoke and all my seasonings. But I just whipped up from scratch some potato salad. And I just sampled it. God damn, you don't need no ribs. You don't need no corn on the cob that I'm making. You don't need no bush bacon. I doctored them up too. This potato salad in and of itself is just what it is.

0: Good afternoon, Kilowatt 6. Bravo, Mike Echo. Everyone, please like me, or else Darren's going to, like, mock me.
1: Settle down.
0: I just want to be liked on ham radio because I have nothing else going on in my life. Fuck y'all, y'all. Some of the people don't like me out here. I'm going to cry myself to sleep. In fact, I have to go buy a diary to, like, make worst day ever journal entries. Just to, I don't know. Just don't want to, 80%. Fuck all y'all. Get off Bravo, Mike Echo. That little vignette was brought to you by me. Thank you. Hi, Laura.
1: Let me just make it official. QST, QST, and I'll say it several more times, KC6GDP. Laura Smith, you mentioned her name, sent the administration a letter as of recent indicating she needs to hear more identification of stations. So the administration wants to express that to the user group that Laura has pointed out to him. We're not identifying enough. So there you have it, QST, and QST, KC6 UDP control ops.

0: Anyways, Kilowatt 6, problem like echo. Hi, Laura. I think pretty much spells it all. Jackass.
1: Well, you're compliant.
0: Well, yeah, because I've been licensed for 50 freaking years, and there are a few basic rules.

have to admit, I've been doing this for a minute or two or three or four or five, enough to a point where I have 80% of the user base not liking me without even giving a call sign. They must at least know my voice. Therefore, if the FCC has much higher technology than the average smooth brain out here, then they would probably know exactly who I am, too. The fact I may or may not use the call sign periodically or not in the exact way I should, I'll give them back.

Anyways, Kerfuffle 6, Bravo, Mike Echo. Hi, Laura. Say hi to Riley.

Oh, Larry D. Guy. He's probably passed. God rest his soul. Saying Larry D. Guy, the guy that freaking signed my initial license, and I got the rubber stamp LD Guy on the 20 word a minute code credit. Yeah. I think I still have it somewhere. 13th floor down Long Beach. And I'm like, oh man, 13? Isn't that unlucky? Or should I be taking my ham radio test here? Now, myself, I pressed in, and I missed the advanced class by, I think, two questions. The receptionist, whatever she was, the office manager tried, and I was freaking 14, and I missed it by, like, two. Whatever, but, you know, I'm still a general. I have been for, you know, for the last, geez, almost 50 years. But I have to admit, I always took my tests at real FCC sites. Not like champagne brunch on the bay with particular ham radio operators who were willing to sign their name if you spend $200 you get your extra class. Just saying.

0: I got my ham ticket the old-fashioned way. I actually studied the code. It's like Sanskrit now, but does it really matter? It's kind of good to know, I have to admit. At some point in time when we're discussions ever overtaken by, I don't know, forces from without, Morse code might not be a bad thing to kind of be able to tap against the wall, you know, when you're imprisoned.
1: You used to want to be a general or even an extra class till Briegel became one, and that just made it lose its value to me.
0: No, Luke, have I told you the story about Jeff Briegel's rookie year football card?
2: Yeah, did he ever autograph USA's?
0: No, what ended up happening was I had a Jeffrey Briegel football card. Rookie year, perfectly squared, as stamped, perfect, awesome, right? It was worth like $4.50 to $5 at the time. He signed it. It was worth like 27 cents. I mean, 27 cents is kind of arbitrary, but the fact that you lost, I don't know, like 4,000% value by signing your name to it because you had to use a fucking crayon as opposed to, a pen.
1: Damn. So now I heard he's taking up, what was it they said? It was a specific antique porcelain doll collecting, whatever the fuck that is.
0: Those antique porcelain dolls that you see, like in scary movies, that all of a sudden, like Chucky, become animated and like come at you with a freaking knife. Yeah, those kind of things. But you look at them, they kind of haunt you, but their eyes follow you, looking for an opportunity, like cats. Looking for an opportunity to basically shove a shiv in your neck.
1: They threw the grapevine. I can't divulge where I'm getting my information from, of course. And you are hearing it, not only on ham radio, but in the 147.450 repeater. So you know it's true. But rumor has it, Jeffrey Briegel does this, collects these porcelain dolls, only to get nude in a room full of them and yell at his no longer functioning penis.
0: That, by the way, dude, seriously, for people on hamster radio that could paint a word picture to kind of illustrate what you're already kind of where you're kind of going, but you're able to describe everything and see that in your mind's eye. First of all, you're a horrible human being. Oh, and secondly, you're probably spot on too. So, herein lies the quandary. That is some effed up weird shit. I had a neighbor into porcelain dolls, but they were all like dressed in Victorian style period clothing. I'm like, okay.
1: I have an aunt that I don't even know the correct word. I know if I said it around her, she'd get upset. Makes them, builds them, creates them. So she has a room full of. I forget what she called them. Same thing they call the coins you use to test out a vending machine. That's what she called the ones that aren't anything yet. And then she paints them. She has a jar full of eyes, jars full of eyes and hands and hair and all kinds of shit all over.
0: That's bizarre. I'm going to take a quick side trip, if I may.
1: Yeah.
0: No, I just want to make sure I have permission, because we could have gone down a really dark, weird road. But now, Luke, do you think you're appreciated by 100% of the user base out here on Ham Radio?
1: Nah, I don't think so. I don't. That's not why I do this.
0: Well, that's fair. That's fair. But I'm asking just, you know, 100%, because, like, wow, everyone likes me. I'm not offending anybody. I'm not doing anything that's going to be, you know, contrary to anyone's beliefs, anything. I'm just going to go along to get along and get all kinds of likes. So you're not about 100%, right? Is that fair? This is kind of a leading question. I'm going somewhere, but, you know, you can choose not to play.
1: I must have slapped the shit out of you with that statement. Now I'm not talking about Darren either. The meat gazer is there. I could hear Jimmy in the background.
0: Now, would you say that 100%, of course, you're not going to appease 100% of the people, but would you appease, I don't know, 90%? 50%? I mean, what do you think? Because, I mean, your commentary and your content on Ham Radio, my gosh, mister. Gay porn.
1: Nothing wrong with gay porn unless you fucking have popcorn while you're eating it, or watching it, I should say. Yeah, then that just means you're enjoying the shit.
0: Okay, that's fair. So your appreciation level might be between 50 and 100%. I don't know, 50, 70, 80%. But that means the other 20% don't get you. 50% don't get you. And do you give a fuck?

0: but he'll get the joke. And I tell him that I am not trying to put myself on any type of pedestal or any fucking, I'm not saying anything. I just, you have to be a little above normal intelligence to get some of the fucking shit that I'm saying. All right, so I might talk like I'm a goddamn country backwood person, but I don't mean I'm that fucking dumb. So you just got to catch it. And the people that don't catch it, I don't like them. I don't talk to them. I don't deal with them at work. I don't nothing them. Ones that do are the ones I'm cool with.
1: Well, see, there lies the issue. Ham radio is a place to find smart people, perhaps smarter than you, you can learn some stuff from. But if you have to pander to smooth-brained normies, I'm out. Or I'm just going to do my own dance, and I'll be disliked. I'll get frowny faces and freaking thumbs down from half the user base, because they're fucking smooth-brained normies.
0: No, I don't even... No, I never considered any of that. I ain't even trying out here. I ain't out here trying to fucking score points or do any. The same reason why it's funny I had this conversation today at lunch. Well, I don't have Instagram, Facebook, and I piss everybody off, too, those of us that went. And they're like, yeah, you know, you don't have any of that. Now you, your wife, I go, well... I am a very lucky person. I do not need validation from anybody. So I don't need it from none of you, from any random fucking person. Same reason why I could do things out here. There's a lot of things that I've done that nobody will ever know because I don't fucking need the credit for it. I could care less. I do it for myself.
1: So what you're saying is, if I can quantify, you know, if I may, that ham radio is just voices in a box, and you do your thing, and you get whatever you get out of it, but for the most part, you don't give two fucks. That's kind of fair? So 80%, 50%, 100%, don't care about people who don't like you or otherwise. Don't give two fucks.
0: That's exactly how I was able to leave for 5 years. I got the hint, you know, but when people are threatening to kill your family, I was like, okay, pissing some people off here. I'm doing the Lord's work, but maybe it's time to take a break. And I had a few people, you know, like, damn, you put all your shit away and everything. I went, yeah. I said I was going to stop, and I did. That doesn't mean I turn the switch off. That means antennas come down, coax gets rolled up, radios get put in boxes, and everything gets put away. And it was that way for 5 years until Brett hit me up and was like, dude, you know, what the hell? And I was like, oh, okay.
1: Okay, so this makes sense. This is why I appreciate you. Not that you give a shit about that. Well, I'm a voice in the box. We've never met, but I have to admit. That's why. Fucking A. Yeah, you've merged on to this scene pretty quickly, and you get it. And don't give two fucks about, well, half the people hate you. 100% of the people hate you. I'll go buy a fucking diary and say, the world hates me. Don't give a fuck. I will wake up tomorrow, the same person I am now, and don't give a fuck about them because they don't add a dollar to my fucking bank account.
0: And that's pretty much it. It's not that I hate people out here, but that's exactly it. It's like when I was on 11 meters and I had that net and they, you know, the OGs though. You know, when nobody fucking talked shit to when we would have the lunches or the get together, everybody was about, you know, don't disrespect you guys. When they came and told me, hey, the way you conduct yourself after the net, you've got to chill out with that. You know, you're representing that this club, so I said, oh, okay, well, then fuck your club. No, you didn't buy my radio, you didn't put up my antennas, and I'm the one that volunteered to do it because nobody wanted to do it.

0: It kept that net alive for the, like, 3 years. So I was like, okay, well, then fuck your net. And I never, ever again checked in, and it all fell apart, and a bunch of them died and shit like that. But, you know, yeah, that, I mean, that's where I met OG, though. And then I got my ticket so I could keep my beam up, my HF beam, because I was really into CB. I was more into that shit than anything. And I would talk to OG and Brett, USA, and hear them, you could talk to, would talk to them, and then the owner wanted me to take my tower. I had a 55-foot crank-up tower with an Antron and a, I forget how many element beam. It was a fucking, it was scary looking. And they wanted me to take it down, and the owner of the property was like, look, the only way you could keep that up is if you have a ham license. I can't tell you to take it down at that point. So I got my ticket, and yeah, started talking on 435, but I had already been causing a ruckus on 435 for years.
1: Okay, that, now I get it. You don't give two F's about, well, 80% of the user base doesn't like you. Two fucks. I'm here for me. Okay. You know, someday, maybe if it works out, talk to USA, we'll have lunch someday and we'll talk. For the most part, I've been doing this 50 years. Nothing has changed. It's not a popularity contest. This is not fucking high school. Nobody fucking cares. Either you've got the horsepower and the brain power, or you're a smooth brain fucking normie. And, you're going to have the patch. You're going to have to be part of the club. Nah, fuck all of that noise. So, anyways. Hi, Laura. K6BME. I got to bounce. Time for dinner. Late.
0: Is Laura hot?
1: I asked that question, and Midwest, kind of corn-fed, child-bearing hips, as far as breasticles, I'm not quite sure, because she's wearing a blue kind of a thing, because I did look it up online at the FCC thing, so she's not hot, there's like no freaking V, you know, high, you know, like plunging V-line.
0: She does weird shit, just based on what her job is, she's probably really fun.
1: Well, you know, tell you what, you theorize on that, because I'm not going to go down that road, because my wife, A, will not appreciate it, and B, you're probably right.
0: And I'll go ahead and say, hi, Laura.
1: And then cue the porn music, and 3, 2, brown chicken, brown cow, chicken, damn it, and here comes the pool guy.

that little generator I got works fucking badass. It'll run an air conditioner. That's what I plugged it into. So fucking cool. I wanted one of those for a long time. Never found a reason to get one. And then, like, now I don't need a reason. I'm like, fuck it, just go get it. It was brand new in the box, too. Little 900 watt max tailgater fucking little generator. 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

0: What's up, Luke? KO6 FUU.
1: Two strokes.

0: How's it going, dude? It's been a minute. I've been off the radio for a while.
1: Oh, yeah. Did you come back the other day and they fuck you, sir, like a dick with you?
0: No, I did. I haven't been on. The only times I've been on in the last month is, like, Darren's been on, and I've just been catching up, but I'm so fucking busy all the time, I never get a chance to turn this shit on.
2: I'm walking, F-U-U. I'm walking.
0: Have you got your surgery ready?
2: He's got magic in him. Ready to fuck you for whatever reason. I heard his dick got longer. Tomorrow would be 4 weeks ago that I had surgery.
0: It's about damn time. Hell yeah, man. How you feeling? Are you healing from the pain and stuff?
2: There is no pain. Just discomfort, a little swelling at the incision. There's some tension in there because, you know, anything's got a mesh and jive. But I'm walking, baby. I'm striding. Going up downstairs and driving.
0: That's what I like to hear, man. Oh, man, I feel like I've been waiting forever for that surgery.
2: Tell me about it. Well, it's happened, bro. I went shopping today for the first time and put the shopping cart around.
3: One of the service riders at the dealership I work at just had both, one after the other, but yeah, said the same thing. It didn't hurt too much, and fuck, dude. Huge difference in the way he walks and everything.
2: There is no pain.
0: That's what's up, man. Fucking glad to hear it. Have I missed anything good in the last couple months?
2: No, same old. I really want to appreciate you, man, for the emails and the phone calls, too, man. Thank you.
0: Of course, man. Anytime.
2: I need to say this again. KC6, QST. Laura Smith has sent an official letter to the administration for identifying the administration for identification in the QST.
4: Can you repeat that?
0: What?
2: Laura sent an official letter to the administration, our administration, indicating people aren't identifying enough out here. She's listening.
3: Laura, if you're listening, let me take you to lunch. I will be glad to introduce myself and my call sign. We get together, just let me know where and when. And, yeah, that'd be great.
0: I will identify real quick before I go back into work, because my lunch is over. This is KO6FUU, and hey, man, great talking to you guys. I'll try to hop on again sometime real quick here.
3: Oh, yeah.

square in the motherfucking rears with a boss. 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And corn cob. 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

0: 10-6 Zebra Zebra, do you copy? What's so funny?
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0: Copy that.

0: on that ass right now. 24 hours a day, 7 days a week, off top. Big niggas. Big niggas. Courageous niggas. Affectionate niggas. Come on, nigga. You want that true nigga shit? Let's call the line, off top. 1-213-373-4253. Once again, 1-213-373-4253. 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
0: Hairy niggas. 80s niggas. 90s niggas. Sleepy ass niggas. Broke niggas. Broke niggas. Disney niggas. Nothing ass niggas. I smoke my weed and shit. I'm a nothing ass nigga. Mom nigga. 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Fake niggas. Famous niggas.
1: I'm alive, fool!
0: Ghost niggas. Sensitive niggas.
1: Yeah, motherfucker. I'll fuck you up. I'll fuck you from the other side, too. Oh.
0: Parmesan niggas. Mystery niggas, reveal niggas. Inspirational niggas.
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0: Reform niggas. Patrick Dick-ass niggas.
3: Patrick Dick-ass, bitch-ass, dick-in-the-booty-ass, fuck-ass.
0: Grumpy niggas. 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And once again, Jewish niggas.
3: Sup, nigga? 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
0: Dial that ass whip and let that nigga ride. 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

No friends, miss it.

0: Steve is a gay guy. I'm gay.
1: Steve Hoffman is gay, but no man would want him.
0: He'd have to venture out of the house first to do some butt stuff. He can't even do that. He'll drop ship you a butt plug or a dildo or something, though.
1: That's right. That's right. Good morning. Is this the great JMC?
0: Good morning, Jimmy Hooten. I'm off for another day of conquering my life. I'm in a beautiful Santa Barbara right now, driving by the ocean in a nice luxury vehicle with air conditioning, and enjoying that I'm doing all the things that Steve Hoffman never did in his life.
1: Oh, he's never accomplished anything in his life. Other than being hated by every amateur operator on AM radio, hated by all women, hated by all men.
0: Yeah, you know, it used to be like the mark of fame and popularity was men wanted to be like you and women wanted to be with you. He's the opposite of that.
1: That's right. Well, good morning to you. And how's things? Good?
0: Yeah. Yeah, that's life. Every night. I eat steak probably like four nights a week. I drink like a fish. I get up early and go to work every day. I'm going to take over the company soon, Jimmy. Did I tell you that?
1: Say that again about the...
0: I said a lot. Which part did you miss, Jimmy? The betting the life part? Or the taking over the company part? Or the compound life part? Which part?

0: So, you're making the machine. I don't know where you're at, but...
1: I'm using my iPhone, Jimmy. My, Rego radio. It doesn't quite make it from, Montecito.
0: Roger, right. Okay, I'm gonna grab some coffee. I'll be back.
1: Alright, 50 Bravo, 6 Strong, United States, 2 on 6 City, Australia. You have a fine day, dude.

0: Any Pete and Ham radio operators out here? We got rid of Jack. He's no longer back. We got rid of the filth, Steve Hoffman, that lives in total
1: W6USA repeater.
0: See, he's been reduced to making little noises. 40 years of ham radio, and he's reduced to making little animal noises. You've accomplished a lot, Steve.
2: That's exactly who's doing that. The eye of the bug. KC6UVP, QST, QST. KC6UVP can serving as a control op. I want to just let you know we got a letter from Laura. And Laura's indicating that we're not identifying enough. She went on to specifically name somebody. Right now, I'm not going to disclose who it is. She says that person does not have a license. And it needs to be mentioned out here. Because Riley over there in Cerritos is listening. But yeah, Chris got a letter from Laura indicating we're not identifying enough and one specific station has no license. End of QST, KC6UVP.

areas, check your inputs. That's Steve, creepy, Hoffman, and total filth, mentally disturbed.

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1: You are the bomb. You get money from the great United States of America for doing nothing. You are the bomb.

0: got rid of Jack and we got rid of Steve Hoffman, the worst Sam Murray operator in the world. Unbelievable. How can you have such a fucked up individual as Steve was? Good God.
1: KW6UFA repeater.

0: You know what? You know what's kind of freaky is, you know, the freak listening, hanging on every word.
1: He doesn't really have anything else to do. I mean, there's no life.

0: that rock bottom part.
1: That's, I guess, mental illness. Because we all know that Stinky Pat, much like the fake, the fabulous fake of the frequency, is out here listening all the time.
0: It's pretty freaky. I'll give you that.

0: Well, it was good to hear N0XXX out there last night.
1: It was. It was. And again, another example of how he was told that it's not going to turn out too well for him. And it turned out just fine. Same with you. Same with me.
0: I'm still waiting with bated breath for my door knock and my service via mail. And it still hasn't come to fruition. So I'm saddened. I mean, I've been threatened with FCC letters twice and then threatened by the freak to get service and nothing. How about that?
1: And what about that? How about that? I guess maybe he finally realizes he's just a toothless old rattlesnake.
0: And I know that he laughs when you say that.

0: Go ahead, Pat.
1: Impeach the bomb.
0: God, what a beautiful day to throw a party. This should be a national party. Elites will no longer be able to claim asylum unless they are basically in U.S. CONUS or territory.
1: That just gives more money to the coyotes.
0: Someone's got to make money now, Pat. Someone's got to do it.
1: We got to do it. We got to have more immigrants.
0: You know, if it were up to me, Pat, I would open the borders and let whoever wants to come here, come. Okay? Except criminals and terrorists. And, but, you know, if you're going to come, you're not going to go on welfare. Fuck that. You're going to go work. Alright? So, that's that.
2: Have a job before you come.
1: Well, that touches it.
0: I know you understand that, Pat, because you pay any income taxes, but, you won't understand.
1: Well, that's a rather curious assumption there.
0: Ask you directly, do you pay income taxes, Pat?
1: I have to.
0: Say that again, Pat.
1: Pay taxes when I had to.
0: Yeah. You have paid income taxes in the past, in a very, very distant past. That's good. That's good, Pat. But, you know, you don't just come here from around the country to benefit from all these social programs that are designed to help Americans.
1: Believe it or not, refugee and amnesty clients are actually beneficial to the U.S. because they can relate to the U.S. audience how bad their conditions are in their country. And they can also present to their own comrades how how beneficial things are and how maybe they should reshape their home country more like the U.S. It's what I call soft power, soft diplomatic power.
0: Yeah, you know, I don't understand, you know, it sounds harsh and inhumane for, you know, what I just said, the shit that I just said, but, you know, you gotta be fair to the people in this country, to our citizens, you know? Hey, shit, if it were for me, I'd give everybody. If I did it my way, I would give everybody whatever they need.
1: Well, you're overdoing your radio again. I'm not always getting everything you hear, but I see no particular negative effects of immigration or amnesty claims there, despite what Donald Trump says about dogs and cats and dinner. I tend to think that Mr. Trump is basically exaggerating things and appealing to a very, very small audience of people who are, what can I say, as thick-headed as he is.
0: Copy. you got to remember, too, that our Lord and Savior of the Republic, Boundary Trust, he previewed a lot more information than what ordinary people like you and me are. So, you got to give him that.
1: Well, given that his orders are for the most part classified, we can't possibly know. And yes, I cannot possibly know what he's up to, but since I know he's devious, all I can do is listen to what he says and assume the opposite.
0: I don't know what he's up to, like, you don't know. But keep in mind, you know, he's privy to a lot more information, data, that we don't have access to.
1: That's an argument for reforming our classification system there. We, the people, have to elect a leader. We have to know what this leader is up to. And I think it's very important that we know what he has done in the past, because, you know, like I say, it seldom coincides with anything he says.
0: Copy that. This is
1: WP3L. This is KC6WZM. I'm preparing to dip myself in the water of the pool in Reseda.

0: Yeah.
1: Where's what?
0: Where's Jack?
1: 6 feet underground, I think. He was cremated.
0: Roger. I can't wait. I can't wait to hear what Katie says he has to say about the recent ruling on immigration. That's going to be fine.
1: Yes, yes, and you notice it's always along a dividing line, 6x3 dividing line. Yes, yes, the supermajority on the Supreme Court does seem to be bowing to Mr. Trump, and I consider that basically a betrayal of the office.
0: I woke up about half an hour ago, and that's the first thing I saw on YouTube. You know, God bless Tim Pool and Tim Pool's account, YouTube account.
1: Well, the hottest number I've seen on the regular news channels is that earthquake in Venezuela and the other one in Japan. Two major earthquakes, not that far away distant in time, but long distance away. I don't think they're linked together, but it could get scary if they were.
0: Alright, Pat, I'm gonna lay back down and get some kids some refreshments and I want some YouTube. So I'll be back.
1: Well, hasta la vista. In about 20 minutes, I'm going to be underwater and having a lot of fun at it. KC6WCM. Bye bye.
2: Right on, Pat. Is it your yearly shower?
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0: C6UVP, QST, QST. So yes, Laura has been listening. And when she has written a letter to the administration of our repeater indicating that people aren't identifying enough and that, I don't know, she's saying that there's a station that isn't licensed that's talking out here. I don't know how she, whatever, I haven't looked, I don't know. Alan Sanchez is who she specifically singled out. Former owner of the call sign QXA, she says she has no call sign, and she needs to stay away. At any rate, I need to announce what I'm announcing, according to her. So you have it, people. You want to talk out here, you just got to have a valid call sign, and you need to use it. End of QST, KC6UBP. What's wrong, Foster? You got a shit and you're all constipated again? From that nigger packing your ass?
1: Hello?
0: Yes.
1: Morse code like the great yes, S-U-S. Da da da da da da da da da da da da da da da da da da da da da da da da da da da.
2: Jimmy. It's my ass.
1: Terrible thing to say.
2: No, I was spelling it out.
0: The letter went up.
3: So. Okay,
1: the GBP is going to start doing a roll call out here. Verifying call signs,
3: is that what it is doing?
0: I think
1: Steve Hoffman knows Morse code.
0: Everybody knows SOS, Jimmy.
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1: Got a copy, go ahead.
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1: Any other check-ins at this time?
0: Welcome aboard, station.
4: Thank you, Dan.
2: I'm sorry, did you say check-ins or chicken? I'm an idiot. I'm, talking into my speaker and listening to my microphone. Yeah, sucks getting old.
0: Let the new guys check in, guys. What the fuck? Go ahead, new guy. Go ahead, take it.
3: So, Data, what was the QSD? Over.
4: What was that? This is 6GXA.
0: I was saying welcome aboard and go ahead and take it for a while. Yeah, if you want to still.
4: Sorry, I'm not very talkative, but I'm new to the scene here. Trying to get my handle on this whole ham radio stuff.
0: Well, you surely checked into the right place. If you can survive this repeater, you can get anywhere.
4: Yeah, I'm scared because every time I get hooked into a hobby, it gets out of hand. I know you guys are all probably been there, done that.
0: Anyway, I don't know how old you are. Thank you for checking in. We need all the new blood we can get. Don't be a stranger. Wear your flak jacket and flak suit. What is it? A helmet and flak jacket at all times.
2: Can I ask you a question? Hey, new guy. QX or whatever your call sign is. I can't hear it very well. I'm out here in Fort City, Arizona, listening on a computer. So here's my thing. I don't know if you're into betting, but
5: But the guy that you were just talking to, Darren, I'm going to bet you $1,000 that he ain't black.
0: Let the guy listen to me first, man. God damn.
4: Yeah, sorry about that. I don't know where this repeater is, but I might not be coming in too well.
5: You are kicking ass into this thing. Like I said, I'm in Bullhead City, Arizona, and you're pretty plus 30.
0: Yeah, dude, you're full 5Q5, and I'm in Englewood, Los Angeles. You know, the repeater is over by a little past Riverside. Where are you at? I don't think he's fully grasped the concept yet.
5: He might be in a dead spot.
0: Well, look, I don't know what happened. If you fat-fingered the radio, that happens. Trying to talk, but you knocked up the DFO off, but whatever. Come on back when you want to. We'll be here. And welcome aboard, KC6UDP. And I never caught your handle, your name.

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1: Okay, this is Curtin. Lorraine making references to you, me, bunch of, we say our call sign regularly.
2: Copy us.
0: That's what I copied. What was that QST that you, for an ounce in Derwin?
1: I understand that Hollingsworth has been assigned a special duty to see here in Toledo. He's reporting. Why is there static on my signal?
0: Try that again, you're not making it.

0: You sound like lightning.
1: Okay. I still got static in there at 40 watts.
0: And here is Kilowatt Charles 6, November Hotel Julia. A ham sandwich.
1: That guy's been around a little less than me. I've been around for, goddamn, did you know it's approaching 50 years, Mike?
0: Yeah, New Orleans, Tulsa.
2: Whatever happened to Anton?
1: I'll try it again, Mike, or walk right over you.
0: Yeah, no problem. I've already paid for him. What was the question?
1: To know where is Anton.
0: Yeah.
2: The question was, whatever happened to Anton Johnson?
1: He got married to some, I'm told, older white lady. That's when we were in our 40s. Yeah. That lady, he married some older white lady, man. And as reported, he was in the Cayman Islands.
2: You're not making it, man.

0: Well, that should help.
1: Nope, it's still there.
0: No, it's not. It's not there. No, it's not. That's a 3-2. Yeah, there you go. Now listen to that audio.

0: There we go.
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0: Stand by, main break.

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2: Still not working. Are you trying to be like Steve Hoffman?
0: Let me tell you my current situation, Jimmy. I am bed right now, taking a nap. I woke up like 2.5 hours ago.
2: You're kind of on the same schedule as Steve Hoffman.
0: Well, I live comfortably, Jimmy.
2: Your parents die, you got a big inheritance, is that what you're telling me?
0: I just live comfortably. Over.
2: 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I'm sorry to hear that.
0: No, they haven't. They haven't been, you know, every day that goes by, having them, it's a blessed day.

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One of these days, those phone calls are not going to come anymore. So, gotta enjoy every day with them.

0: It's like he's upset. Hello, sir? It's like he's upset.
1: Jack is gone, too. That's it. Jack is no longer back. Jack is not back. Believe me. Steve Hoffman is not back. He's been canned.

0: back is no longer back, believe me.
1: Who's block?
0: Back is not back. He got the letter from the FCC.
1: Who's on your back?

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I love it. Steve, how speedy you?

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I say it's unfucking believable.

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0: Clark been again laid by a woman?
1: When he doesn't need to put a padlock on his milk.

B6 is Sierra United. Sierra. Anybody on AM radio? You're sitting in your bedroom. Well, what say you? Tim's a lot like Steve Hoffman. Sits in a bedroom all day and night. It's unbelievable.